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It's already 3:28. We want to start at 3:30.

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1: 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So, you know, I noticed a few things. So, what we are trying to do, parents and bachche, there are two parts of the speech. There is the delivery and there is the content. And within the content, there is the facts and then the choice of words. So, facts, I think everybody knows and everybody prepared their speeches based upon the facts in the book and outside research. So they were excellent. And delivery, I don't think I need to tell you about the impact that you need to make through your delivery. That I think parents can help children far better than me. I just wanted to focus a little bit about choice of words. So I noticed a lot of things, like for question one, Jada, in group 2, the question was that why did Guru Har Gobind Ji wear 2 swords? What do they teach us about being brave and spiritual at the same time? I know the book is just a 1-page story or a 1-page chapter, but you have to speak a little bit more so that you use your entire time. You don't have to go out of your time. You don't have to go beyond your permitted time, but still to make use of all your time. There is more than what you can say in the book to answer this question. In number 5, especially, question 5 jada si, ode andar, bahut saare bachiyan ne jawab hai ditta ki Guru Sahib apne personal grief naal deal kar rahe san Kiratpur Sahib vich, kyunki unhan de jade khas sikh san, oh guzar gaye. So when I speak about choice of words, one should not use words like grief ya dukh. Sade guruan ne sanu sikhaya hukam vich rehna te kise de jaan da. So especially when talking about our gurus, let's not use words as dukh and grief. Saying that he was dealing with a loss, that is okay, but even that I would stay away from. Look, our intent here, parents, sada intent hai gaya ki judge nu enna impress karna hai asi ki judge soche es to vadhiya main speech suni nahi koi. So if that is our intent, so choice of words really matters. Those are just a few things I wanted to share. There are other things, but I'm of course around, you know, offline to talk to any parents. So another example that just occurred to me, one participant had mentioned

0: to focus on some of these things. I'm around if anybody wants to talk to me. And now Iqbal uncle is going to announce the results, which I think most of you are waiting for. Vaheguru Ji Ka Khalsa, Vaheguru Ji Ki Fateh.
1: Vaheguru Ji Ka Khalsa, Vaheguru Ji Ki Fateh. Thank you, everybody. We had close to 100 bachche yesterday for the Hemkund center level competition, which was a lot. So again, thank you, everybody, for taking the time, participating. Hopefully, everybody enjoyed it. So I know you all wait for results. Let me start with group one. And so, you know, the Gurdwara here, because we have such a large school, is three zones. So we get three positions, you know, three first positions, three second positions, and three third positions. So I'll announce them, three names at a time, you know, where they are. And starting with group one, third position, three bachche. If you're here, you can always stand up. You know, please know to be recognized for your achievement yesterday. Third position is Sage Kaur Johal. She's here. Gurkirat Kaur Aurora. She's in, Gurkirat is in 1U. Sage Kaur is in 2A. Mehr Kaur is in 3A. So Mehr Kaur was... So these positions, these bachche got third position in group one. In second position, we had a tie. So there's actually four bachche who got second position in group one. Divit Singh from 4A. Agam Singh Kohli, 3A. Ikagar Singh Gai, 3B. Raya Makkar, 2C. So four bachche got second position in group one. And then for first position, three bachche, Yuvraj Singh from 2B, Gurbad Singh, 3A, Mirwish Singh, 2A. So all the names are read. We'll go on to the zonal competition on May 30th. Okay? So we'll do the same for group two. So group two, there's only two third positions. Niv Singh Kanuja from 5A, Tamira Kaur Batra from 5B. Okay, excellent. In second position for group two, three bachche, Achiraj Singh Girdar, Raya Singh, Mehr Makkar in 3E. So those got second position. And for first position in group two, three bachche, Suhavi Kaur Lamba, 5A, Suhavi Kaur Singh, also from 5A, and Inur Kaur Bular from 8A. So congratulations, bachche, all those got three got first position in group two. And then finally for group three, we only have two positions, first and second. And in second position, we have Hargun Kaur Virk, Simrat Kaur, and Alicia Kaur Alang from 4D. For first position in group three, we have Sangam Singh Daliwal, Noor Kaur Narang, and Sevak Singh, also from 8A. So again, all the names I've read today will go on to the zonal competition. We'll send our emails to all the parents and the participants. And we look forward to seeing them on May 30th, along with the Group 4 and Group 5 participants as well. Vaheguru Ji Ka Khalsa, Vaheguru Ji Ki Fateh. Thank you.